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1: Hey folks, it's Sparky here. 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

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Feel good tunes, good vibes and a spark to get you moving. I'll sort the music. You

Worries wherever you are. It's Tuesday, we've done it, haven't we? We got rid of Monday. Blink of an eye. We've already got some wakey worries in the chat. Don't forget it is open, so join in. Let me know what you're doing today. It's Tuesday. I know what me and Chrissy are not doing today.

What's it? Oh, it's school's out, isn't it? But it's work. Work's out. Forever. Well, for 3 days, anyway. Good morning, John, Alex. Good morning, Chrissy. And good morning, Lynn. Lynn was the first waking warrior up at stupid o'clock on the chat today. What have I got you? Do you know, well, I'm a bit modern today, to be honest. I'm just looking at the list. The earliest we go down the ladder is the 80s. So a bit modern, got lots of 20s and lots of noughties and things. So, but they're all nice and cheerful, so we'll soon wake you up. Let me know what you're doing today. Shall we start? Come on then.

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A nice, lively one. Coldplay 2011. Uplifting sound was inspired by a dance track Chris Martin heard after a particularly difficult period. And it completely changed the direction of the album. Oh, and I love this one. I love this one to bits. It's Candy by Robbie Williams, 2012.

0: absolutely love this song. So does Chrissy. And I love it as well because he co-wrote the song with Gary Barlow, proving the former Take That rivals could still create chart magic together, certainly can. Coming up to a short break, stay with me. Got plenty of nice, lively music to keep you going. Good morning, Jeff, you all right? And you can catch Jeff on Almeria Gold 95.5 because he went AWOL yesterday. He did.
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0: Yes, good morning. Welcome back to Sharon M's Wakey Wakey Show, Almeria Live 107.5. And Almeria Gold 95.5. Right, Jeff Feelgood, he's here in the building. Oh, I know she's beginning to talk. I shall be a little bit rude. I watched the Duttons. He was saying on his radio show how good the Duttons were. It's really good, but... there's only four out.
1: Intentando no perder la cordura, pero aquí me mantengo.
0: It's now left me

Go by Carol G 2021. Just for our wakey warriors this morning, it's sunshine all the way in Almanzora Valley and Malaga. While Spen Valley and Crosby in the UK are looking pleasantly warm with some decent sunny spells. A lovely summer morning wherever you're listening from. Right, we're going way back down the ladder to 1964. It's the Beach Boys, just in case Catwoman is listening, because I think she might like this one. And just to say thank you for suggesting the chicken farm yesterday.

0: The Weeky Weeky Show with Sharon M and Eclectic Mix with a Pulse. We've had the Spanish and now we've had the Lumineers and now we're going to have Mumford & Sons. All love this one. I'll let you sit down and have a rest for 2 minutes. That's it. You've got to get back up again now.
1: Well, I can't.

Lynn, loving this tune. I thought you might. Me and our better half used to sing this together while we used to do the entertainment in a big bar in Mallorca many, many moons ago. Good morning, Mrs. Producer. You're right. Good morning, Anita. I hope you've got his coffee, or no, his tea, isn't it? I hope you've got his tea and his bickies ready. Or he's going to be a grizzly bear. And I'm talking about Jeff Feelgood, who's on the Brekkie show on Almeria Gold 95.5 straight after me. He has his very own producer, you know. Oh, yeah. Copious amounts of tea and biscuits. I'm thinking of kidnapping her, to be honest. Mumford and Sons, I Will Wait. What a tune. Way back now, the Police. Di-doo-doo-doo-di-da-di-da.

0: Good morning to Catwoman. Yes, she likes the Beach Boys. She says, have you got those chickens yet? We're going today. I'm so excited. We had a big conversation about it. I hope they've got something better than brown hens. You know the conversation. Well, brown hens lay the bestest eggs. But yeah, but there might be some white ones. So Catwoman, if you're listening, maybe you could give us a clue as to what chickens you saw. Just says that we can dream a little bit longer for the next, 2 hours? And as Quentin Nuts for Crisp says, the Chickens Mansion is officially open for residents only. For residents today, pictures to follow. Yeah, we'll be putting them on Facebook for you.
1: Good morning,
2: Wakey Warriors!
0: Yeah, good morning, my lovely Wakey Warriors, for getting up at stupid o'clock. 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Good morning.
3: Oh, her eyes make the stars look like they're not shining. Her hair.
0: I'm just going to interrupt this, or else I'm going to forget. Quentin Nuts for Crisp says we need names.
3: Every day.
0: Three girls and one lucky boy. Oh, good morning, Bobby Gray. You're right, my darling.

Bless him, just the way you are, Bruno Mars 2010. He admitted he was nervous releasing such a romantic ballad because it was very different from the music dominating the charts at the time. Well, he did good, didn't he? The boy did good. Talking of the boy doing good, Bobby Gray is in the chat. Good morning to you, Bobby. And you can hear him on Almeria Gold 95.5, Monday to Friday, 12 till 2. For his wonderful What's My Line. I did that wrong, didn't I? What's My Line? That's better. All right, me babbers. Anyway, we need names for our girls. Ooh. So they're brown chickens, Catwoman, they're brown chickens. Well, at least I'll have some scrambled egg in the morning. Yeah.

0: Good morning to Donnie. How are you this wonderful Tuesday? We got rid of Monday. We're on Tuesday. We're on the run. Oh, it started already. The names for the chickens. Charmaine, what about Sam and Ella?
1: Oh.
0: And Chrissy says, I have an idea of what you are going to call him after a week if waking you up at 4 in the morning. Good morning, Super Noodles. How are you?

another TikTok success story by Rosalyn. Only 2 years old, 2022. Lynn has suggested Maybelle. That's a lovely name. I can imagine, I've just been thinking about Chrissy when she was saying it's going to have to be a swear word for the boy in the morning at 4 o'clock. Yes, I can imagine it's going to rhyme with clucker. Hehehehe.

Wakey Warriors, for you that have just joined us, we are talking about chickens. I'm so sad. But I'm going chicken shopping this morning and I need some names. We've got three girls, hopefully. And a boy. We've got Sam and Ella, Charmaine. I think there's going to be a swear word for the boy if he wakes us up. That's from Chrissy. If he wakes us up at 4 o'clock in the morning, well, he might not be living. And Lynn says Maybelle. I like that one. That's lovely. What does anybody else got any ideas? Let me know in the comment section.

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Charmaine, you are wicked. She says Paxel's a good name for him. It's a threat and it sounds Spanish. Yes, it does actually.

0: 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I've lost my thread. 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Ryan Brown, Strings Attached at 7 o'clock. 9 o'clock, Paul Baker's Golden Hits. 11 o'clock, Handpicked Music. 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
0: And Cat Dog's Party Playlist, standing in for Pete Miller. Wish you well, Pete. I hope you're getting better. Bobby Gray on the wireless, What's My Line at 12 o'clock. 2 o'clock, Crazy World of Music. 4 o'clock, Reggae Revolution. 5 o'clock, Golden Hits. And 1 o'clock, The Gold Music Mix. And we're going to listen to the rest of this Dixie Chicks Wide Open Spaces.

Chrissy says, for a boy, the dude, but she likes Paxo though. And Charmaine says she can imagine Sharon, me, shouting Paxo from a mountaintop. I can imagine other names for it on a mountaintop, shouted at it at 4 o'clock.

0: coming in thick and fast now, and I'm running out of time. Charmaine says, I love the Dixie Chicks. She says, you've got another name without knowing. Dixie, that's a good one. I like that. And John Alex, finally, I thought, well, where's John Alex? Where's his? Rocky Rogues, as from the film Chicken Run. Oh.
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5: Very good morning. It is Tuesday the 9th of June 2026. Welcome to Breakfast Show with me, Tim the Legend. And let's start off by saying a huge thank you to Sharon M for another fabulous wakey wakey show. How is everybody this morning? Hope you're all good.

Elton John kicking us off today with Tiny Dancer. Right, let's say very good morning. Sharon M's joining us on the live comments section. It was a great show this morning, Sharon. Thank you. Lynn, good morning, Lynn. Hope yourself and Marky Mark are very well this morning. John Alex, good morning, John. Hope you are very well this morning. And Dawny, good morning, Dawny. Trust you are also well this morning. Here's Sia.

They are, Chandelier. It seems like it's the extended album version. 6 minutes and 2 seconds of that. But Lynn loved it, which is good. Okay. Oh, I'll tell you what, we're going from the old Chandelier to the Coconuts.

There you are. A Kid Creole and his coconuts with Annie, I'm Not Your Daddy. Now, John Alex has said on the comment section, Chandelier, which I played before from Sia, reminds me of the classic Only Fools and Horses sketch. Yes, I know what you mean. I always think of that when I'm playing that track. But a classic moment from the sitcom. Absolutely brilliant.

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8: Yes, good morning. Welcome back. It is the Breakfast Show. Me, Tim the Legend. 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We should be doing the weather just before 9 o'clock, just before we play today's Can You Tell Me?

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You've been searching in the dark, your sweat soaking through the floor. And buried in your bones, there's an ache that you can't ignore. Taking your breath, stealing your mind, and all of

Oh, fabulous. There you are. Kelly Clarkson, Never Enough. I absolutely love that song. Before that, you had The Greatest Showman. John and Lynn both loving those tunes.

0: Ah, fabulous. What a fabulous version that is. That is Everything But A Girl, and I don't want to talk about it. Obviously, more used to hearing Rod Stewart singing it. Right, going to say very good morning, Super Noodles. Nikki Noodles is in the house, or she's on the comments section at least. Oh, good timing, Nikki.
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7: Yes, good morning. Welcome back. It is The Breakfast Show with me, Tim the Legend. 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They are opposite the emergency centre. Pop in and see Pam. Take plenty of money and take some big bags with you because you're going to need them.
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There you are, it's today's daily dose of Queen. Roger Taylor on lead vocals there, obviously. And I'm in love with my car. Right, thank you. Right, this is Prince. Who's he got singing with him?

That's Prince there. You Got the Look featuring Sheena Easton. There you are. It's a good track. This is a good track. This is Miami Sound Machine.

That's a great sound. That is the Miami Sound Machine and Dr. Beat. Right, I've got to say very good morning to Wild Nights, Gwen, possibly Glenn if he's awake. Good morning to you both. Hope you are very, very well. Pedro, good morning, Pedro. Hope you're well. And Fran, good morning, Fran. Hope you are also very, very well this morning.

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8: Right, let's start by first of all by saying very good morning to Claire MC. Join us on the live comment section. Good morning to you, Claire. Hope you are ready. Got a thinking cap on ready for Can You Tell Me? Right, I digress. Here is today's weather for you on Tuesday, the 9th of June. We're currently sitting at 23 degrees with a high today. They're saying 28. I think it's going to be hotter than that. Has been the last few days. If it stays at 28, it's 2 degrees above the average daily temperature for the time of year. The weather, the air quality today is fair. We have sunset tonight at 27 minutes past 9 o'clock. Humidity is currently standing at 66%. And your Fiona M. washing report, your Fran, can you get back from the hairdressers in one piece report? No problem today, is there? No rain anywhere. The sky is blue. Not a cloud up there. And no rain forecast for 10 days. Get your washing done, get it out of the line, and everybody be happy. 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Okay, here we go. It's time for this.
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8: Right, here we go. Can You Tell Me? Today's Can You Tell Me? For those who haven't played it or heard it before, I'm going to play you three tracks. Somewhere in there, there is a link between the three songs. Here we go. Oh, first of all, let's say, if you think you know the answer, private to the DJ on the comments section, please. Here we go, track one.

There you are, track one's A. Always difficult trying to guess on the first track, but Nicky Noodles has had a go. Things that leak from your things that leak from your body. Nice try, Nicky. No, sorry, wrong answer. Here's track two.

0: They are in the track two. Right, let's have a look at so many hours. So we've discovered it's not things that leak from your body. Marky Mark. Fairground. No. Fran. Oh, good morning, Marky Mark. Sorry, good morning to you. Fran, Fairground. No. Claire MC, Round Things. No. Claire MC, Religion. No. Claire MC, Festivals. Well, she's on one. No. Marky Mark, Round Things. No. No, no, no, no, no. Here we go. Track three.
1: Well, it's one for the money, two for the show, three to get ready. Now, go, cat, go, but don't you step on my blue suede shoe. Well, you can do anything.

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We have winners. Yes, indeed. Right, okay, let's just have a recap, shall we? So, the wrong answers, things that leak from your body. I love that answer. Things that leak from your body. No. Fairground. No. Fairground. No. Round things. No. Religion. No. Festivals. No. Round things. No. And then we get the right answers. First in today, Nikki Noodle. Super Noodles. Well done, Nikki. Gold medal to you. Closely followed by Pedro picking up the silver medal. Followed by Claire MC, pick up the bronze medal. I played you. What did I play you? I can't remember. Oh, yes, of course. I played you Spinning Wheel from Blood, Sweat and Tears. Harvest for the World from the... who's it from now? the Christians. And I played you Blue Suede Shoes from Elvis. Spinning Wheel, Blood, Sweat and Tears. I was looking for Blood. Harvest for the World from the Christians, I was looking for Harvest. Blue Suede Shoes from Elvis, I was looking for Blue. Blood Moon, Harvest Moon, Blue Moon. The answer of the day, Marky Mark's having a go at covers. No, afraid not. The answer of the day is Moon. As simple as that. Congratulations, Nikki, Pedro and Claire. Thanks to everybody else taking part. There'll be a brand new Can You Tell Me tomorrow.

0: They are Mud and Under the Moon of Love from 1975 there. Right, there will be more moon-related songs after this air break.
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4: Yes, good morning, welcome back. It is Tim the Legend with The Breakfast Show, the show proudly sponsored by the Irish and English store in Alula del Rio. Told you all about their happy hour earlier on, and Pam Alula has joined us on the comment section. Good morning to you, Pam. 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They're open for a delicious Indian dining experience from 12:30 to 4, and again 6 to 11, Tuesday to Sunday. 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

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Feel good tunes, good vibes and a spark to get you moving. I'll sort the music. 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
7: Yes, welcome back to The Breakfast Show. Me, Tim the Legend. The show proudly sponsored by the Irish and English Store in Alula Del Rio, the Indian Garden Arblast, the Star India 2 Touré, and the Beauty Rooms in Touré. Got to say very good morning to us on live conversation. Kim D. Kim, good morning to you. Hope yourself and Barry are very, very well this morning.

There you are, bit of Thin Lizzy dancing in the moonlight now. We're still going through these moon tracks. I've got to say, very good morning, poor midday Mitchell. He says, morning, Mr. Legend. I'm off to the gym. See you there in 20 minutes. Paul. Schoolboy era. Been, done it, back, all before the show. And catch me out.

0: Yeah, that is a brilliant track. That is Daniel Takes a Train and the Honeymoon, the Love Hangover Mix, in brackets there. Right, time to do this.
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4: 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On Wednesday at 9, fun disco and karaoke with DJ Carl. 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On Friday at 9, it's Diane Moore. On Saturday at 9, it's Absolutely Fabulous. On Sunday at 5, live band Synergy. And later at 9, fun disco and karaoke with DJ Carl. 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
0: Okay, that's what's happening at Rally and Sensations this week. What else is happening in the local area? Well, I can tell you, it's Tuesday. It's the 9th of June. Community Centre Arbly, 11 o'clock today. Chair aerobics with Michelle. €2 per person, all money donated to local charity. Cubidin Hostel Maison, Arbalaya 130, line dancing for beginners with Carrie. And at 2:30 is more dancing for mixed levels. The New Trinidad, Arbalaya, 3:30 this afternoon, E&M smartphone quiz. This is a great quiz. It's probably the only quiz you are allowed to use your mobile phone. Pop down, it's a great quiz, it really, really is. Community Centre, Arbalaya, 4 o'clock, back for more chair aerobics with Michelle. All monies are still donated to local charity there. Bar Cortigo and Duluth, Arbalaya, 4 o'clock today at Sharon Reagan, and Bar One Mahaka, 5 o'clock today is a fun quiz there. La Vida, Cookador, 6 o'clock tonight, they've got a quiz night on there. Utopia in Mahaka, 6 o'clock tonight, Sax with Tim at 8 o'clock, DJ Plastique. And at the Esperanza Bar, the Alpha Gear, 7 o'clock. E&M, he's shifted, he's moved along the road. He's got his smartphone quiz at the Esperanza Bar in the Alpha Gear. That starts at 7 o'clock. And finally, Miraflores Los Gallardos, 7:30 tonight. It's karaoke night with Kendo. You know what that means. Yes, it's Kendo's karaoke. There you are, that's what's happening in the local area today. If you're going to any of those events, book a table. And please let them know you heard about it right here on Al Maria. Hi, Dangle.
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3: Yes, welcome back. You have been listening to me, Tim the Legend, with The Breakfast Show, the show proudly sponsored. And thank you to the Irish and English Store, the Indian Garden, the Star India 2, and the Beauty Rooms. Cat Dog's joined us on the comments section. Cat Dog is here. Good morning, Cat Dog. She's here in just 2 minutes' time with her party playlist. 12 o'clock today is midday show with Nicky Noodles because it's Tuesday. Crazy World of Music. Chris Roberts is at 2 o'clock. 4 o'clock is Reggae Revolution with Chris Roberts. 5 o'clock hit mix with Rob Mack. Ryan Brown's Strings Attached is 7 o'clock tonight. Paul Baker's Golden Hits at 9. And then we've got fantastic music taking all the way back around. Sharon M, 7 o'clock tomorrow morning. I'm back at 8 o'clock tomorrow. Hope you enjoyed your day. Have a great time, whatever you're doing. I'm going to leave you with a bit of Walk the Moon. Ta-da.

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5: Good morning, everyone. How are you? Are you all good? I hope so. It is Tuesday the 9th of June. A huge thanks, as always, to Sharon M, to Tim the Legend. You guys have a brilliant rest of your day.

Good morning to Tim the Legend, Wild Nights, Fran and Claire joining us so far on the live chat at RoadRadio.live. Coming up a bit later on, we've got Guess the Iconic Movie Quote. Oh, it's a good one today. You'll get it.

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If you want a song playing, you know what to do. 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

0: it's me, Nikki Noodles. Join me every Tuesday for the Midday Show. 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Well, only if I like the song. That's every Tuesday at 12. Nikki Noodles in the
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0: Good morning, everyone. Welcome back to Cat Dog with a Party Playlist, Tuesday the 9th of June. Here we go. So, trips I've got going on 23rd of June to Cartagena. That's all I've got on my list so far for Total Entertainment in Albox and in Touray. I'm sure there'll be a Murthier one in there somewhere. I'll get the new list updated as soon as I can. Okay, it's really, really easy today. Come on, who's going to be first? 2002 is the year for this one, and all you're getting is My Precious from 2002. My Precious, what movie is that from?

playing songs that might help you get the answer today. Well done to Lynn, straight in there with Anoush. Well done. Good morning to you. We have JB with us, Super Noodles, Reckless John. Morning. So 2002's the movie this year. Oh, My Precious. That's all you're getting. 2002, My Precious. What movie is that from?

Oh, I'm playing songs that'll try and help you get the answer to the movie today. Well done, Reckless John, joining Lynn. 2002 is the year. Gets the iconic movie quote, "My precious." There you go, 2002. My precious. What movie is it from?

On the Ooch List, well done. Last chance to have a go with guessing iconic movie quote from 2002. My precious. What movie is that from 2002? My precious. Last chance.

0: who play your music there to try and help you get the answer to the movie today. Good morning to the Millers in with Anoush. Well done, Claire MC, Reckless John and Lynn. Well done. And good morning to John Alex joining us. Well done. So, 2002 the year. My precious. It's terrible, isn't it? Well, the movie that was from was The Lord of the Rings, The Two Towers. Well done, everyone. A brand new movie on tomorrow's show. We'll be right back.
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4: It is good morning and welcome back to Cat Dog with the Party Playlist, Tuesday the 9th of June. Sleep Tight are open Monday to Friday, 10 until 2.30, and Saturday, 10 until 2. 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It helps regulate your body all night, keeps you cool in the summer and cosy in the winter. The song they've chosen today, oh, Claire MC's going to be happy. This is Jamiroquai, Space Cowboy.

Paradise. Next up, we've got one brand new from Alesso and One Republic called In Your Eyes. So I woke up this morning with a fat eye. Maybe it's a mosquito bite. I don't know, but it's mahoosive at the moment. Never mind.

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1: A shadow falls across a forgotten mansion. 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Who can be trusted? Who will inherit? And who will make it out before the clock strikes doom?
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6: It is good morning and welcome back to Cat Dog with the Party Playlist. It is just nearly 11 a.m. Now, this Friday, the 12th, at the New Bar International, 8 p.m, it's the Delta Kings. And Saturday, the 13th, the one and only Steve Jackson, 8 p.m. Get your tables booked. And the song they've chosen today is one from the Supremes. It's called The Happening. Oh, I love Chicken Supreme. Not had that in years. Do you remember that? Yum. Go very nicely in a vol-au-vent, I think.

0: Madonna there with Love Sensation. Oh, I've just refreshed my computer there. So Reckless Johnson. Oh, sounds like Roxette. Oh, that was when I played the new one from 18s. Yeah, it absolutely is. It's a take on She's Got the Look. And how weird Kim has come in, said that she was going to ask me to play some Gloria Estefan. Weird, spookiness. Good morning, everyone. It's Cat Dog with the party playlist. Morning.
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0: 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I'll sort the music, you sort the kettle. Is that a deal?
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11: It is good morning and welcome back everyone to Cat Dog with the Party Playlist, Tuesday the 9th of June. I feel like I've got a burp coming. And I don't want to do that on air because that would be very, very unprofessional. If there's dead air, then you know what's going on. No, I think it's gone. Hopefully. Now, Kira's song of the day is All Songs with Light in the title. Can you think of any? I know Julie Duck sent me in, of course, Starlight from Westlife. So let me know if you can think of any. I've got a bit of Take That. I've got Madonna. I've got The Killers, Timmy Trumpet, Westlife. I'm going to play one from Will Young. Now, Kira's have had a redo last weekend and I have been in to see it. It is fabulous and I will be there this afternoon having my trotters done. They certainly need some TLC. I've got a couple of requests coming in from Kim and Reckless John. I'll get them played very, very, very, very shortly. So Light in the title this week. Will Young, Light My Fire.

0: 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Oh, and the Duchess will be with me every Monday, if she remembers to turn up.
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10: 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On Friday at 9, it's Diane Moore. On Saturday at 9, it's Absolutely Fabulous. On Sunday at 5, live band Synergy. And later at 9, fun disco and karaoke with DJ Carl. 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
12: 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Bar 1 in Mojácar at 5 for quiz. La Vida Cocador at 6, their quiz night. Utopia Mojácar at 6, Sax with Tim. And at 8 p.m, it's DJ Plus Teak. Esperanza Bar in La Alvaquia, 7, E&M's

The Arblaze Food Bank are open on a Monday, 10 till 12, and they're open the 15th of June, 6th of July, 13th and 20th of July. This week they're in need of whole milk, large rice and fine salt if you can help in any way. Now at Cortico, the Quaver in Arblaze, Tuesday the 14th of July, 5 o'clock, it's a charity fashion show for the Arblaze Food Bank and music from Steve Jackson. Tickets are €5 per person for this. If you can, get your tickets as soon as...

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8: Good morning, everyone, and welcome back. You have been listening to Cat Dog with a Party Playlist Tuesday, the 9th of June. Thank you, everyone, for taking part in the show and leaving me your messages on the live chat. Thank you. Really, really appreciate it. Of course, I'll be back tomorrow. Now, still to come today, it is the midday show with Nicky Doodles at 2, Crazy World of Music with Chris Roberts. And at 4, it's his Reggae Revolution show. At 5, the Hit Mix with Rob Mack. At 7, Ryan Brown's Strings Attached show. And at 9, Paul Baker's Golden Hits. Loads coming up. Stay with us. I'll be back tomorrow. Have a great, great day. Hasta banana.
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Good afternoon, everybody. It is the Midday Show, and I am indeed nicking noodles. How is everyone today? Massive thanks to Cat Dog. What a show today. Great tunes there. Well, let's hope I can keep it going.

Kicking off with the Bublé there, and Don't Blame It On Me. Love that little track. So how is everyone today? What's everybody up to? It's a lovely temperature out there, isn't it? In fact, it's a lovely day.

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So very shortly, we are going to be playing Guess the Year, but we'll have a little bit of this before we do.

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1: A shadow falls across a forgotten mansion. 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Who can be trusted? Who will inherit? And who will make it out before the clock strikes doom?
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9: 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They have a large selection of gifts for you and the home, including wall art, clocks and a fantastic selection of candles and fragrances, greetings cards, gift bags and a year-round gift wrapping service. You can find them on the same road as Longo's and next to Metal Box. So very good afternoon, Ian M. Hope you're well. Ian M will be getting his quiz ready for the Trinidad this afternoon and then Esperanza this evening. Ian M's smartphone quiz. So get yourselves along to either the Trinidad or Esperanza this evening. Trinidad starts at 3:30. Yes, I'm sure it does. 3:30. Right, anyway, it's time to play Guess the Year. So I've got four songs. They were all number one on this day. I just need to know what year. We've got a funny old crazy one to start. Number one on this day, what year?

Ooh-ah-ooh-ah. That's a funny little song, that one. So we had a couple of guesses in. Very close, but no cigar, I'm afraid. It was actually number one on this day in 1976. And a very good afternoon to Anita Fivebones. How are you? Right, next song. It was number one on this day, but what year?

So that was Adamant and Goody Two Shoes. Well done, E&M and Neat Five Bones. Straight in with the correct answer. It was number one on this day in 1982. So we've got another one now. This was number one on this day. But what year?

Well, a couple of good guesses for that one. It was the Doctor and the Medics version. I should have said that, shouldn't I? I do apologise. It was number one on this day in 1986. So everyone was around and about with that one there, but it was 86. So we've got one more song to play. It was number one on this day, but what year?

0: Sandy Tom there. I wish I was a punk rocker. A few guesses there, but no, it wasn't as late as that. It was 2006. So number one on this day, 2006. Well done, everybody, for having a little go there. Right, we'll do some more of that next week.
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2: Hi, join me, Tim the Legend, Monday to Friday, 8 a.m. to 10 a.m. for the breakfast show. 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
2: It most certainly is. And a very good afternoon to Tim the Legend, who has just joined us just in time for your little jingle there, Tim. Right, so it is time to play some songs from the Hitmix file. So each week I raid Rob Mack's Hitmix file and pick out a few new tunes to sample for you. Right, we've got one now. First up from Alex Warren. It's called Passenger.

So what did we think of that one from Bewitched then, Firefly? It was all right. Yeah, it was okay. We'll just call it okay. Right, next up from Liquid 5, Save Me From Happiness.

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2: 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On Friday at 9, it's Diane Moore. On Saturday at 9, it's Absolutely Fabulous. On Sunday at 5, live band Synergy. And later at 9, fun disco and karaoke with DJ Carl. 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
3: So, elsewhere in the area today, Tuesday the 9th of June, at the Cubitin Hostel Meson today at 1:30, it's line dancing for beginners with Carrie, and at 2:30 it's line dancing for mixed levels with Carrie. The new Trinidad in Arbeláez at 3:30 today, it's E&M smartphone quiz. In the community centre, Arbeláez, 4 o'clock, it's chair aerobics with Michelle, just €2 per person, and all monies are donated to local charities. 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And Bar One in Mahaka at 5 o'clock, it's a fun quiz. 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Utopia in Mahaka at 6 o'clock, it's Sat with Tim. That starts at 8 o'clock or 6 o'clock. Oh no, 8 o'clock, it's DJ Plastic. So 6 o'clock Sax with Tim, 8 o'clock DJ Plastic. Esperanza Bar at Alpha Kia, 7 o'clock, it's E&M's smartphone quiz. E&M is a busy boy today. Amira Flores, Los Gales at 7:30, is karaoke night with Kendo. So absolutely loads going on. Please do get yourselves booked in. Get out and enjoy this lovely weather before we're all moaning that we're way too hot. And don't forget to make sure you heard it here on 107.5 FM.
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0: great party and upbeat music, then join me, Cat Dog, on the party playlist weekdays from 10. 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
1: 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Now, don't forget, Casa Colorida have some fabulous Father's Day gifts and cards in stock as we speak. So get yourselves down to Casa Colorida. Father's Day is the 21st, I do believe, Sunday the 21st of June. So you can get all prepared and ready. Right, okay, it is time for this.
2: This is Al Maria. Al Maria. It's time for the 2 from 1 at 1.
1: It most certainly is time for the 2 from 1 at 1. And we're starting today with two songs, all from the same year. We're going back to 1982.

So that was Eddie Grant there, and I Don't Want to Dance. So that was our first two from one at one. That was two from 1982. We're moving on now to 1992. One from Jimmy Nail.

0: So that was our two from 1992 there. We had Jimmy Nail and Ain't No Doubt and Ten Sharp and You.
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7: 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So get yourselves down to Casa Colorida. Go and say good morning, good afternoon to June. Right, so we are slap bang in the middle of our two from one at one today. We're moving on now to 2002.

Sophia. So that was our two from 2002. We had Hey Baby from No Doubt and Christina Milian there with AM to PM. So our last two now from two from one at one today is from 2012. We're starting with Rizzle Kicks.

0: So that was our last two from one at two. One? Two from one at one. Yep, got it. That was two from 2012. We had Rizzle Kicks, Mama Do the Hump, and Carly Rae Jepsen, Call Me Maybe.
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2: 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You can find them on the same road as Longo's and next to Metal Box. So pop yourselves down. Always something lovely in there, and you get to see June as well while you're there. So pop yourselves down. Right, well, we've just got some music to finish with now. Can't believe the time has gone so fast. Chris Roberts will be getting ready to take over from me in about 20 minutes time.

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11: It certainly is the Midday Show. Almost finished now. Chris Roberts is waiting to take over. 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So still to come today, 2 o'clock. Crazy World of Music with Chris Roberts. At 4 o'clock, it's the Reggae Revolution show with Chris Roberts. 5 o'clock, it's the 5 o'clock hit mix with Rob Mack. And at 7 o'clock tonight, it's Ryan Brown's Strings Attached show. 9 o'clock is Paul Baker's Golden Hits. And 11 o'clock tonight, it's Handpicked Music. And that'll lead you straight through to 7 a.m. tomorrow morning and the Wakey Wakey show with our Sharon M. So hope you've enjoyed the show today. Little mix of music we've had today. I'm back with you on Sunday for another Guess the Theme. I'm working on one at the moment. Yeah, we'll see. We'll see if it happens. Anyway, Chris Roberts is ready to take over with the Crazy World of Music. Enjoy the rest of your Tuesday, everybody. Have fun. Yeehaw!

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3: 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But first, big thank you to Nikki Noodles for her, as always, excellent show. So, why not step into my eclectic world of sound and music as I explore the far reaches of the global music scene, revisiting the timeless melodies you love and introducing you to the extraordinary tracks you didn't know you were missing. That is the crazy world of music. And on today's show, I have Tony's top track, and he has dug through his archives to bring you a great song. Plus, I will be playing a Beatles song every week. I'll be diving into their legendary catalogue, and I'd love to hear from you. What is your absolute favourite Beatles track and why? So, turn it up and lock it in. You're plugged into Al Maria Radio, your home of rock across Spain. I am kicking off with a high voltage ride with the Steve Miller Band, plus heavy hitters from the Yardbirds and the Beatles, locked and loaded for later. No filler, no breaks. Let's blast off with Take the Money

there we go, the fantastic Steve Miller Band with Take the Money and Run. And the iconic clapping sound in the song's beat was actually achieved by the band slapping their own hands against their thighs in the studio. I believe that was also done by one of Buddy Holly's guys who... I can't remember which one it was, but it was a Buddy Holly song where they slapped their thighs instead of using a drum beat. I think it was... I can't remember. I'll look it up. But anyway, now, it's... Of course, magic.

there we go. They're Cars with Magic, and frontman Rick Ocasek literally walked on water for the video. The crew built a transparent plexiglass platform submerged just beneath the surface of the swimming pool just to make it look like he was walking on water. Some kind of thing that I do, you know. Anyway, this next song by a band called Tommy James, or an artist called Tommy James. The title wasn't about anything mysterious. Tommy James stated that it simply referred to the daily blue-collar grind of their working day. Well, a lot of people have already been there, haven't they? But not now, because you are in retirement in sunny Spain, living the high life. This is Dragging the Line. Right, baby.

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Oh, there we go. Extreme there with Lil Jack Horny. It was a play on the nursery rhyme names like Little Jack Horny and Jack and Jill. It flipped them on their heads by turning them into highly suggestive adult metaphors. Well, I never. I'll go to the foot of our stairs. Ooh, Mrs. And now, this next song was intentionally written as a satirical, heavy response to music critics who kept complaining that this band only wrote soft, lightweight love songs. Well, I beg to differ, as obviously the band did. This is 10cc and Silly Love.

what a great song from 10cc, Silly Love there. Now, folks, it is time for Tony's Top Track. It's time for Tony's Top Track, where my good friend and resident tastemaker, Tony Williams, is back in the mix. He's been digging through his record crates to find something special, and he's handpicked an absolute gem just for you. That's sure to put a smile back on your face. Tony, take it away with today's pick. Yeah, and Tony has selected an absolute belter of a song. All the way from 1964, it features a very young Eric Clapton on lead guitar, right before he left the band due to their shift away from raw blues to commercial pop. This is the Yardbirds with I Wish You Would.

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10: Oh, when you hear that jingle, folks, you know I am going to step it up a bit with some bit more rocking kind of music to get those feet tapping. And what better way to do that than a song that Billy Gibbons famously played his solo tracks using a heavily customized chambered Gibson Les Paul known as Pearly Gates. This is off the Mescalero album and it's Buck Naked. Which you might well be doing in this heat, I can tell.

go the fantastic ZZ Top with Buck Naked, and I will be going to see them in July at Mercia. I am really looking forward to that. I've already seen them once, and I am looking forward to seeing them again. And I'm just looking at my telling bone here on the desk in front of me, and it says that it's 28 degrees, and then it says, well, it feels like 29. Well, how can it be 28 and then feel like 29? It's either 28 or it's 20. I'm getting confused. Anyway, let's get crack-a-lacking with the music. You haven't come here to listen to me twitter on. This next track features early guitar heavyweights Bernie Marsden and Mickey Moody, establishing the blues-drenched foundation before the band transformed into their 80s hair metal icons. This is White Snake and Walking in the Shadow of the Blues.

There we go. Whitesnake there with Walking in the Shadow of the Blues. Now, this next song, it is a powerhouse cover of a 1950 classic by Ray Charles and Lowell Fulson, reimagined for the first collaborative album, Don't Explain. This is Beth Hart and Joe Bonamassa with...

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1: A shadow falls across a forgotten mansion. A fortune hangs in the balance, and something, or someone, is watching. A group of heirs gather for the reading of a will. But as the night deepens, the line between hunter and prey begins to blur. Who can be trusted? Who will inherit? And who will make it out before the clock strikes doom?
0: The Cat and the Canary is a mix of mystery, suspense and humour. And with an incomplete cast and a very dodgy sound engineer, what could go wrong? Get your tickets now for this premiere production by the Almanzora Players Amateur Society and sit back and watch.

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10: Chris Roberts' Crazy World of Music. Did I say music?

Oh, there we go. The excellent Jimi Hendrix with Voodoo Child. The song was recorded completely live in the studio on the fly while a film crew from ABC TV was in the room documenting the session. Well, there you go. And what a great guitarist he was. Absolutely fantastic. Now, folks, it is time for my Beatles song. Welcome to a brand new feature on the show. It was these four lads from Liverpool who didn't just top the charts, they rewrote the DNA of music itself. Every single week we are cracking open a vault of one legendary track, one incredible story and a lifetime of influence. And I want you in the mix too. What is your absolute favourite Beatles track? I want to hear it and the story behind it. From the early days of Merseybeat to the studio magic of the late 60s, and we are celebrating the band that still defines the word influential. This is my weekly Beatles song, What's Yours? Oh yes, folks, I have an absolute cracker of a song, and it's a sore point with everybody who's ever worked and earned money and paid money. It is our favourite subject. And despite being a George Harrison song, the blistering Indian-influenced guitar solo was actually played by Paul McCartney. Yes, it's a subject close to our hearts, folks. It is the Taxman.

0: Come on down to Valerie or Sensations Restaurant in Mohacker for a great night out. Firstly, what's going on at Valerie? On Tuesday at 9, it's Alen and Damien. On Wednesday at 9, fun disco and karaoke with DJ Carl. On Thursday at 9, it's Oscar. On Friday at 9, it's Diane Moore. On Saturday at 9, it's Absolutely Fabulous. On Sunday at 5, live band Synergy. And later at 9, fun disco and karaoke with DJ Carl. Over at Sensations, we're serving great food for our dinner dance evenings. This Saturday, it's Marilyn Shipley. So get yourself booked in.
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whiz. 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
7: And 3, 2, 1. I am back in the room. This next song, it is a definitive example of the band's transition into their legendary, unrelenting boogie rock style that made them UK stadium legends. It's Status Quo and Big Fat Mama.

Oh, the fantastic Status Quo with Big Fat Mama. What a great album that is taken from. One of my favourite Quo albums, but my favourite Quo album is indeed simply titled just Quo. Anyway, now it is time for a brand new release. Yes, they are still around. This is from one of my longtime favourite bands. 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This is Deep Purple with their brand new release, Diablo.

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Oh, there we have the fantastic Evanescence there with Bring Me Back to Life. And the male guest vocals were provided by Paul McCoy of the band 12 Stones, a feature forced upon the band by their record label, who feared a female-fronted rock song wouldn't succeed on the radio alone. Well, how wrong they were, because that was an absolute

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That was Avenged Sevenfold with Hail to the King. What a great song that was. Right, folks, pin back your logos. Let's see what is on right after the show. Well, at 4 p.m, it is me with the Reggae Revolution. So stay tuned for that. I have got some belting reggae songs to see you through this marvellous sunshine that I can see directly out my window. It is another glorious day here in Almanthora Valley. And at 5 p.m, we've got the 5 o'clock hit mix right here on Almeria Radio. And then at 7 p.m, we've got Ryan Brown's Strings Detached. Then at 9 p.m, it is Paul Baker's Golden Hits. And 11 p.m, it is Handpicked Music. And that's your listening pleasure on Almeria Radio 107.5 FM. And over on Gold at 5 p.m, we've got the... Oh, at 4 p.m, we've got me, the Reggae Revolution. And at 5 p.m, we've got some Golden Hits. And then all the way through to 1 a.m, we've got Gold Music Mix. Right, so that's your listening pleasure right here on Almeria Radio and Almeria Gold 95.5. But let's get back to today's music right here, right now. This song's dark lyrics, cinematic themes are based entirely on a graphic novel and film concept, Constantine. This is Up the Irons and Days of Future Past.

0: Oh, there we go. Iron Maiden with a Days of Future Past. 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Let me just play this.
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2: Oh, this band, to capture the industrial crunch of the title, the band actually went into the studio and recorded the sound of a real blacksmith hammering on an anvil. 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It is Anvil and Metal on Metal.

0: was Anvil with Metal on Metal. Sadly, folks, this next song will be the last of this particular show. Aww. It has, as always, been an absolute blast playing all these fantastic songs and just for your listening pleasure. I do hope you've enjoyed it, and just as much as me, I will be back next week with another load of rock out tunes and just for you. But I will also be back in a few minutes because I need to get changed out of my rock gear into my reggae gear and do for the reggae revolution. So I shall be back shortly, but in the meantime, it just leaves me to say this.
1: I'd like to thank all of you on my little show here tonight. If you've enjoyed it, then it's all been worthwhile. So until we meet again, good night, and I love you all.
0: Keep your crazy on. See you all next week. It's a goodbye from me. Ta-da. I am going to leave you with an absolute belting track. This is Dragon Force, and of course it had to be Through the Fire and Flames. And bye-bye.

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1: Ladies and gentlemen.
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1: 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The long-term benefits of bass have been proved by scientists.
3: Yes, folks, it is still Tuesday. It is 4 p.m., which is the new 5 o'clock as we know it. The revolution has begun. Welcome, revolutionaries, to the Reggae Revolution with me, Chris Roberts. 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So kick back and catch the vibe. You're locked into Al Maria Radio. I'm starting sweet with the Melodians and rolling straight into the legendary Uroy. No stress, just pure positive vibrations. Let's start the journey with I'll Get Along Without You.

Oh, there we go. The Melodians with I'll Get Along Without You Now. Now it's time for a bit of You, Roy, and the Paragons. This legendary track pioneered You Toasting, which is talking over the rhythm, on top of John Holt's original Paragons vocal. Completely revolutionised the Jamaican sound system culture, all the way from 1970. This was covered by UB40. And this is Were You to the Ball?

Oh, there we go. You Roy with the Paragons and We're to the Ball. What a great song that was. Do I prefer that over UB40's cover? I don't know, because UB40 did do a very good attempt. Right, this guy, I really like a lot, this next artist. He calls himself Stick Figure. I have several of his albums, you'll be pleased to know. And I came across this track and I thought, you know what, just have to play it. This is called Angels Above Me, and I rather like this. The guy, Stick Figure, played all the instruments himself.

0: 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Join me for my new show, The Saturday Shakedown. There'll be some great music, odd news from around the world, and a few features to keep you entertained. And I might play a few of your requests. But remember, no Coldplay. So come and join me every Saturday live from 1 p.m. here on Al Maria.
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Oh, there we go. That was the original Irreverence with One Culture and Melodose with Take It Away. What a great song. Now, this next one, I really do like. This is a very good version of this song. It's done by Damian Marley Jr., whatever he wants to call himself. And it beautifully honours George Harrison's original 1970 message of universal spirituality by replacing the original slide guitar with a rolling, driving roots reggae bass line. It is a cracker. This is my

Oh, there we go. My Sweet Lord by Damien Jr. Gong Marley. I am playing you the very best reggae music you are likely to hear right here on Amory Radio 107.5 FM, right here on the Reggae.

Come on down to Valerie or Sensations Restaurant in Mohaka for a great night out. Firstly, what's going on at Valerie? On Tuesday at 9, it's Elen and Damien. On Wednesday at 9, fun disco and karaoke with DJ Carl. On Thursday at 9, it's Oscar. On Friday at 9, it's Diane Moore. On Saturday at 9, it's Absolutely Fabulous. On Sunday at 5, live band Synergy. And later at 9, fun disco and karaoke with DJ Carl. Over at Sensations, we're serving great food for our dinner dance evenings. This Saturday, it's Marilyn Shipley. So get yourself booked in.

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0: Now, I don't think you'll believe me, but that was indeed The Specials with Get Up, Stand Up. It was a cover that pays homage to Bob Marley and Peter Tosh while utilising the band's signature high-octane two-tempo to get the crowds bouncing. Well, that wasn't really a tempo to get the crowds bouncing, but it was indeed The Specials, and it was a great tune.
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Oh, there we go. That was the X Specials with a cover of 'Cause I Love You, all the way from 1994. What is special about that? It is a accumulation or a combination of Jim Lee from Slade and some of the Specials. It was never officially released because of a breakdown somewhere along the way. But anyway, it is a great song. And if you're a lucky Slade fan, you'll have managed to get a copy or a download of that. It is a great song. I really like that. Now, this is A Guy Calls Himself Complexion. This is called Rock and Roll.

Cableton there, sorry, Complexion there with Rock and Roll. What a great tune. Have to say, I rather like that. Now, this next guy, I really do like a lot. He calls himself Mediman. He's actually, I think he's Iranian, lives in Germany. This is Nonstop.

Oh, I do like that guy. I play a lot of his songs. When I was doing the show on Sunday, I did play a lot of his songs, but I still do because I really like them. And hopefully you can enjoy them because I'm starting to play them on a Tuesday now. This next song, this is a great little song. It's really nice. It's from Capleton and Inner Voice, and it's called Beautiful Day. Done.

0: I'm going to have to cut that song a little bit short, as much as I like it. It's nearly closing time, so I've got to move on. It's been absolutely fantastic playing all these great songs just for your listening pleasure. So sadly, this next song will be the last of the show.
1: Bye-bye.
0: Oh, wrong one. I want to play this one.
2: Aww.
0: And so I am going to leave you with a fantastic song. It's by, what's his name? Bunny Wailer and Manu Chao. It is a great song. One of my all-time favourite Bob Marley songs called Soul Rebel. It's from the collaboration of, let me see, Playing for Change. It's a great charity where all musicians from around the world get together and play their songs. So it just leaves me to say a goodbye. And what's this one?
1: Bye-bye.
0: Bye-bye. Have a great weekend, everybody. Enjoy the rest of your day. Leave you with Soul Rebel.

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1: Good evening, welcome to the Hit Mix for your Tuesday night with me, Rob Mack. Another 2 hours of the biggest tracks from the last few years and the latest new releases. So on with the show, and let's kick off tonight with this.

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1: Welcome back. Already halfway through the show. Doesn't time fly? Don't forget, coming up at 7, we have this week's Artist of the Week show. And also over on our sister station, Almeria Gold, it's Sharon's Express Train. But for the next hour, still some great tunes still to play. So stay tuned in.

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1: 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Coming up at 7 here on Almeria, it's our

It's time for Rockin' Radio, Strings Attached with Ryan Brown, From Roots to Riffs. 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Enjoy the ride.

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Good evening. You're listening to Albert here on 107.5, and it is Ryan Brown coming at you. Strings attached for the next 2 hours. All your favourite guitar-based tunes. Kicking off with an absolutely epic tune that I heard for the first time in years the other day. It's Rainbow with Stargazer.

kicking off the show with an epic odyssey of a song, Stargazer from Rainbow. You are listening to Almeria Radio on 107.5, just coming up 10 past 7 in the Almanthora Valley. How are you all? Just sit back, relax. I've got you for the next couple of hours. Good evening to Jimmy. Joining us at almariaradio.live in the comments section. We've also got Johnny H, Mick and Jeanette, Steve P, Laura. Hello, Laura. Are you and Brad are all right? Is Brad with you tonight, or are you just listening on your own? Evening to Paul Mitchell as well. He's having dinner outside tonight. Still 28 degrees. Sounds glorious. Hope you're well. Everyone, we've got the Manic Street Preachers for you now.

High energy start to the show. Rainbow and the Manics. Both upbeat, both great tunes. That was Australia. One of my favourite bands, the Manic Street Preachers. Been with me since I was a teenager. One of them bands that the older you get, the more you appreciate them, I think. Got some Foo Fighters on the way. After a classic from Crowded House, slowing it down a little bit. For this one from 1988, Better Be Home Soon.

0: extra bit of sound on a Tuesday tea time than the Foo Fighters learn to fly on strings attached. Big shout out to Jess and Andy. Got the tunes on loud in the kitchen with Mark and Fiona, the old brother and sister-in-law visiting. Hope you're all well. Got loads more great tunes on the way, including one from the Ramones coming in 5.
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Paul Adonis St. Anne's. Close just in time for the Ramones. Sheena is a punk rocker. Got the members on the way as well. Sound of the Suburbs coming shortly, along with a bit of Space Acre. But first, going back to that beautiful time when the Clash were at the height of their fame.

The Sarge has arrived on parade. Evening, David. He's been gassing on the phone, but he caught us just in time for a little bit of the Clash with Tommy Gunn and the members with Sound of the Suburbs.

Spaceacre with Pathogen. Wonderful Phoebe and Jazz. Sent me more new stuff to play next week. Some exclusives from Spaceacre coming up on Strings Attached next Tuesday night. Big shout out to our cat dog. Good evening, cat. Hope you're well. Say hello to our Robbie for me as well. We've also

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Things going well at the club, 30 degrees outside the pool and inside tub relaxing, 34 degrees Celsius. The beer fridge is on overdrive. That's what we like to hear.

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2: Strings Attached with Ryan Brown.

Oh yes, Scorpions and Wind of Change on Strings Attached. David Maskell, just for you, sir. Lots of Nickelback on the way. Something in Your Mouth coming up after AC/DC. But you're all good out there. Halfway through the week tomorrow. Be able to see the weekend from tomorrow lunchtime. Looking forward to this weekend, not going to lie.

0: Evening to Di and Paddy. Fresh off of DiLuigi's pizza. 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Well, the pizza from there, especially the Nduka. Oh, blows your head off, but my God, it tastes so good.
1: Here comes Orion Brown staple.

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That means tune, if you're not familiar with the terminology. Nickelback, Something in Your Mouth. Flora liking that one as well. And a hello to Bradders. How are you, Brad? He says hi, and can you play some Green Day? I certainly will. We'll get round to that. You know I'm never short of a Green Day tune. It's not the one you wanted, Alan, and probably not even at the tempo that you wanted. But I do have this one for you.

0: and Lips of an Angel. 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Jess and Andy liking that one. Did Mark and Fiona like it? 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We'll be back in a few moments with a Green Day tune just for my mate Bradders. Don't go anywhere.
1: 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I'll sort the music. 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
6: 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How are you all? Hope you're having a good one. It's Tuesday night, which means tomorrow you're halfway through the week. I do want to apologise to anybody out there who's made a request. If I've not played it, it is just purely because I don't have it on the system. I am rebuilding a database from scratch that took me 23 years to build. I have sent off my drive to have everything forensically pulled off of it so that I can get all my music back, but I've had to start from scratch. So if I've not played your request, it's just because I'm in a little bit of stasis at the moment with the tunes. And I can't download while I'm on the show, because if I do that, it makes the show go bye-bye until we meet again. One thing I do have, though, is a bit of Green Day, Just for Brothers, by request. Last Night on Earth.
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0: Oh yeah, Last Night on Earth, Green Day. Decent slow jam from the boys from Oakland, California. A Ryan Brown staple of the highest order, just for Bradders.
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0: What if Mick McConnell was here? Take It to the Limits from the Eagles. Mick and Jeanette. Stay. I don't know if it's Mick or Jeanette. I'm guessing it's Mick. My favourite song in the history of the world. Definitely up there for me too. Got to be in my top 10, that one. It's the vocal. Oh. Gonna play some George Thorogood. One bourbon, one scotch, one beer. A song that I'd only heard a couple of times in my entire life until this last couple of months. My Uncle Martin is visiting the UK from New Zealand, so I've been spending as much time as possible with him. And his music taste is of the highest, highest honorary degree. And he put me onto this one, and I love it.
1: I want to tell you a story about the house when blue. I come home one Friday, had to tell the landlady I done lost my job. She said, that don't confront me, long as I get my money next Friday. Now next Friday I come, I didn't get the rent, and out the door I went.

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6: It's just gone 25 past cheeseburger. 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I'm Ryan, and you've got me for about another half an hour this evening before Paul Baker takes over from 9. Okay, so I'm going to play some Pearl Jam in a few minutes' time. After this one from Patti Smith.

David says, anyone would think you've done this before. Old hat. Pearl Jam. Alive. More twabbage, says Club Corral. As good as a couple of DiLuigi's pizzas. Well, that was a controversial shout. I do like me tunes.

Kiss with Forever. It is almost time for me to depart this evening. Don't forget to keep it locked on Paul Baker coming up next right here on 107.5. And we've got a great lineup tomorrow as well, starting with Sharon M at 7. 8 o'clock, it's the breakfast show with Tim the Legend. 10 o'clock, we've got Cat Dog's party playlist. I'll be back at midday tomorrow with the midday show and a brand new Missing Link. 2 o'clock, it's the top 10 show with the Jacksons. Hit Mix at 5 with Rob Mack and 90s Noughties throwbacks from 7 with Travis. All going on tomorrow right here on Almeria 107.5. So keep it on. Not there for lunchtime tomorrow. I will catch you next week, right here. Strings attached. Have a great week, great weekend. Until next time, massive thanks for tuning in.

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Here we go for Tuesday, the 2nd of June, 2026. Paul Baker for the next 2 hours. Sophie B. Hawkins coming up. Yusun Dor and Naina Cherry on the way as well. SL2. But right now, his Shed 7. This is Chasing Rainbows.

0: we are good to go for Tuesday, the 2nd of June 2026. Coming up a bit later on, excuses for leaving work early and also realities of trying to be a runner. Coming up as well on this day in history, amazing facts of the day, the Brain Buster and some conversation starter answers from yesterday. What is the most unexplainable injury you've ever woken up to with a perfectly normal night's sleep? Today's celebrity birthdays include Wentworth Miller from Prison Break, who's 54 today. Dominic Cooper from Mamma Mia, who is 48. We've also got Justin Long, the actor from Jeepers Creepers, is 48 today as well. Dana Carvey, you'll know from Garth as Garth from Wayne's World, 71 years old today. How has that happened? Dennis Haysbert, who was the black president in 24 in the very first series, he's 72 today. Charlie Watts, Rolling Stones drummer, was born on this day in 1941. No longer with us, sadly. Now today, it's World Rotisserie Chicken Day. It's National Rocky Road Day as well today. It's National Leave the Office Early Day, International Volunteers Week, day number two for that. It's National Bubba Day. It's Global Running Day, National Tailors Day, World Pest Program Day, and it's also National I Love My Dentist Day. All right, then.
1: Paul Baker.

0: So your conversation starter for yesterday, the question was this: what is the most unexplainable injury you've ever woken up with after a perfectly normal night's sleep? Well, William once woke up with a massive, perfectly circular purple bruise on the palm of his left hand. He lives alone, didn't fall out of bed, and to this day has no idea how it got there. Hannah woke up on a Tuesday morning with a completely sprained ankle to the point where she couldn't actually put any weight on it. Daniel once woke up with a deep 2-inch scratch right across his forehead. Looked like he'd been in a minor duel. His fingernails were trimmed short and he doesn't own a cat. Harry once woke up and found his jaw was so locked and stiff that he could barely open it wide enough to eat a slice of toast. And Katie woke up with a voice so completely raspy and gone that she could hardly whisper. Hadn't been shouting or singing the night before, just watched a quiet documentary and gone to bed at 10 o'clock. Some strange things going on. Sounds like a Mulder and Scully case to me. Right, more of those coming up in the next hour. On the way next, it's your Brain Buster.
1: Paul Baker.

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6: On the way next, it's a Tuesday Brainbuster question. 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

0: Let's do a brainbuster question for you now. A survey of 2,000 office workers found the average person will waste roughly 23 minutes every day doing what? An average office worker. Is this true? Roughly 23 minutes every single day doing what specific thing? Answers on the way next.
1: Paul Baker.

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According to a survey of 2,000 office workers, found the average person will waste roughly 23 minutes every day doing what specific activity? Not sure this is true, but we'll go with it. The answer is deciding what to eat for lunch. You waste 23 minutes every day deciding what to have for lunch.

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4: Amazing facts of the day on the way for you very soon. We got music from The Smiths and Vanilla Ice. First though, Chaka Khan, I'm Every Woman.

0: On the way in the next hour of Tuesday's show, excuses for leaving work early and realities of trying to be a runner. Here are your amazing facts of the day. The iconic Wayne's World character Garth Algar, played by Dana Carvey, who celebrates a birthday today, was entirely based on his real-life older brother. Rotisserie chickens in supermarkets are often sold at a loss or minimum profit specifically to emit the aroma to draw hungry shoppers deeper into the store. The Rocky Road dessert was originally invented in Australia back in 1853, and the standard length of a marathon is 26.2 miles. The odd 0.2 was added during the 1908 Olympics just so the race could finish directly in front of the Royal Box.
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6: Here we go, second hour of Tuesday Show, 2nd of June, coming up for you very soon. We'll have On This Day in History, also music from the Rocks, the Ronettes, Shaggy and Snow. 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
0: Paul Baker.

0: Tuesday, 2nd of June, 2026. Let's have a look at events on this day in history. 1953, it was the coronation of Queen Elizabeth II. 1989, the classic sci-fi comedy Ghostbusters 2 opens in cinemas. In 1964, the Rolling Stones kick off their very first American concert. In 1997, Comprehensive Commuter System Updates officially launched the very first domain name registration for what would become Google. In 1985, the legendary pop group Wham, become the first Western pop act to release an album in China, breaking cultural barriers. In 2012, the spectacular Diamond Jubilee pageant sees a flotilla of over 1,000 boats sail down the River Thames to celebrate Queen Elizabeth II. And on this day in 1935, the very first modern Babe Ruth baseball home run record ball is officially donated to the National Baseball Hall of Fame, 1935, for that one.
1: Paul Baker.

0: The most unexplainable injury you've ever woken up with after a perfectly normal night's sleep. This is the conversation starter from yesterday. Alice once woke up with a tender swollen lump on her shin, exactly like she'd walked directly into a low coffee table at full speed, despite not having left the bed all night. Not that you know of, Alice, not that you know of. Thomas woke up on a Saturday morning with lower back completely seized up. Took him a full 10 minutes just to roll out of bed and stand upright. All from just lying completely still for 8 hours.
1: 8 hours? 8 hours?
0: Wish I could get 8 hours sleep. And Megan woke up with a bizarre bright red imprint of a perfect grid pattern on the side of her face that didn't fade until lunchtime. Her pillowcase is completely smooth silk. Thank you very much for these. Love those ones. We'll do some more conversation starter questions, or just the one, at the end of the show today, with your answers coming in overnight, and I'll read them out on the radio tomorrow. That's how it works. You know how it works. Right. On the way next, we're going to be looking at excuses for leaving work early.

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9: Y'all still want me to come with you?

And now here are excuses for leaving work early. My cat has a scheduled, urgent, non-negotiable performance review of my feeding schedule. The smart meter in my kitchen is beep-coded and I'm terrified it's about to explode. I've suddenly remembered that I left my garden hose running on bank holiday Monday. My broadband provider is sending an engineer between the hours of 1 p.m. and November. The solar activity today is interfering directly with my desk chair's ergonomics. I have to move my car before the local seagulls mistake it for a permanent target canvas. I'm training for Global Running Day by walking very briskly towards my couch. And the final excuse for leaving work early: if I don't leave right now, I might miss the precise 5-minute window where the traffic isn't stationary.

0: Here are the realities of trying to be a runner. Spending £120 on premium running trainers only to realise you prefer the look of them under a pub table. The immediate blinding betrayal of a sudden stitch exactly 400 metres away from your front door. Checking your fitness watch every 30 seconds and realising you've only been moving for 3 minutes. The silent, awkward nod of solidarity you are forced to engage with other runners as you pass on the path.
1: Yes.
0: Accidentally inhaling a rogue fly during a deep, heroic intake of breath. And the intense calculation of a route that ensures you never have to tackle a single uphill gradient.
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0: Right on the way, a brand new conversation starter, but that is almost your lot for Tuesday's show. Thank you very much for listening. At Paul Baker DJ on the social media platforms is where you need to go to answer this question. What is the most unexplainable item you've ever found left behind in a car you've bought secondhand? 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Thank you very much for listening and enjoy what's left of your Tuesday.
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